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0: Patanisho kila siku saa 2 asubuhi hapa Radio Jambo. 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
5: 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And why is the Star Kenya's boldest newspaper? 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That is, 100,000 copies of Kenya's biggest and boldest newspaper. 100,000 copies in circulation. 100,000 copies of the Star, right there where you are. 100,000 copies of the Star, right there where you are. Grab a copy of the new, boldly reimagined and revamped Star newspaper. Because smart people read the Star.
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0: Corona itaisha, sifa zitaendelea. 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
8: 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But then watch how we aggressive, because Ronaldo akiwa aggressive anataka unajua Portugal ifanye nini, he succeed.
9: It's hunger for success.
8: Yeah, that is why he's being aggressive.
9: Push, yes.
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8: 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So let us just be
9: pole pole.
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8: 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Mtula na kuwa compared na only the other best in the world who is Messi. Hakuna equal wao, kunawe?
9: Hakuna.
8: 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So let us respect the guy.
9: Yeah, kumekuwa na watu heshima zake. Saizi actively you only have those two.
8: Yeah, au bado tunaweza weka kwa ile kategoria ya kina Pele Maradona.
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9: yes.
10: Na iko na akina Eric Makori. I think hao ni wasee sasa wanafaa ku address these issues once and for all. walan from whatever they observed kwa Chan,
9: Chan yeah.
10: Jinsi tuna treat ma ex international wetu ma former players, wa hakikisha kuwa kuna ile diplomasi inatakikana, kama wanapewa zile tags zile zinatakikana, special places inakampia na packages zingine kama breakfast, lunch, everything, even a daily allowance. 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
10: 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But then the VIP had what I think ni officials na maybe family members, wow, extended family members, surely. 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
9: No, okay. 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
3: 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I'll entertain
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0: Okay.
3: But not all drugs are medicine.
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5: Okay, nafikiri event itakuwa lively. 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
0: This 1 week to go.
5: Only 20% remaining, which 20% is about easy touch-ups za ndogo ndogo tu, lakini zile main foundation ya game, everything is done. Number one, tutakuwa na professional boxing under KPBC, na watu watakuwa wanapigana ile serious, kwa sababu kutakuwa na mechi saba ambazo ni professional match, si vipindire, ni professional match ambazo zinaenda kwa record. Kutakuwa na entertainers, kutakuwa na legendary corner. I want to make things look different as a manager, because easy fights zimekuwa zikimekiwa all over. Ukiangalia kwa social media unaona huyu ameweka fight, huyu ameweka fight, huyu ameweka fight, but hii ya mtaani I want to make it one of a kind such that whoever is anywhere around the country, around the world, aone hii event ni tofauti. I want to blend the professional boxing with the amateur, whereby my aim as a manager of the event is to nurture talent, is to promote and showcase the mtaani talent. That mtaani fight should not be on the street, fight should be on the ring, whereby when you fight on the ring, you become professional, you know how to control your temper, then you walk home with your pocket smiling. Okay? At the same time, I want to make sure that I'm bringing the young entertainers that have never been given a platform, but they are on top of the world, according to me. I want to showcase them for the first time. We have young dancers, we have young musicians. Trust me, if you come to this event, you will see a totally different thing. Number three, we have a legendary corner. The legendary corner is a corner whereby we want people to celebrate their legends. I don't care which field. He might be a legend on environment, he might be a legend on football, he might be a legend on boxing, he might be a legend on cricket. As long as he has scored number of motivations, guidance within the nation or our society, we bring him on that legendary corner. And the legendary corner is for the people who will not be able perhaps to participate on that space. Watakuwa kwa social media, watakuwa kwa social network. We want to kill that disconnect. Kwamba kuna fight inaendelea deza, after fight kuna kuwa na mziki, hawa watakuwa wanakula reggae. Sawa? 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And then we give this legend one corner to speak to the people, because we believe during your time as a player, the young generation were not there.
6: True.
5: Number of them hata ukikutana nao kwa street hawakujui. 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Lakini once you speak and start motivational speech, they will understand, oh, so kama mimi nacheza ball, mimi ni goalkeeper, I can make it to this level. 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
0: Kinyaga, nini show zitaanza saa ngapi?
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5: 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The first fight on the ring will be at 2 p.m. But kuanzia saa 5 mpaka saa 8, those 3 hours, it will be full music.
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5: 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The space is about 700. So tuko na space 700. 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It will be specific 10 tables, book mapema. On Wednesday tutakuwa na media briefing on Wednesday. 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
0: 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Hello, Radio Jambo, nazungumza na nani?
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4: Happy Father's Day.
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4: And those who don't have their fathers,
0: yeah,
4: who are already departed, may God put their soul in eternal peace.
0: Yeah.
4: We are with the loving God that ended up that left those people where they hang still. Mm-hmm. Dad, you know, wherever you are, keep on resting peace.
0: Kabisa. Thank you, my dear. Hello, Radio Jambo, nazungumza na nani?
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0: Hello, Radio Jambo, nazungumza na nani?
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0: 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Hello, Radio Jambo, nazungumza na nani?
7: Valentine Ludi.
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7: Mambo yangu
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7: Crispinas. Right now I'm organized. A younger father.
0: Hey.
7: Yes, I'm a younger father, my dear.
0: You're a young father?
7: Yes, I'm a younger father.
0: How?
7: Who do you think I am?
0: A father.
7: Yes, I'm a younger father. And since my father is still alive.
0: Yeah.
7: There is no way I can fit in his shoes.
0: Mm-hmm.
7: So I have to wish him.
0: Kabisa, by the way, yeah.
7: Happy Father's Day.
0: Mm-hmm.
7: My little Vini, Akiva Mutomoro Mabuti.
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1: 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Hello Radio Jambo, nazungumza na nani? Hello Radio Jambo. Hello Radio Jambo. It is official, it's my phone. Anyway, happy Father's Day kwa yote ambaye uko tuned in. Uweza kuwa wewe ni father, uweza kuwa wewe ni stepdad, uweza kuwa wewe ni role model, uweza kuwa wewe ni mentor, yeah? 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Happy Father's Day. 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

0: 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Hello Radio Jambo, nazungumza na nani?
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0: Yeah.
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1: 15,000.
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1: Yeah.
0: Jamani.
1: Thank you.
0: Congratulations, well deserved, eh?
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0: 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Right now though, situshike simu, tuendelee na Father's Day editions. 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But right now tushike simu kwa 0204445975. This Father's Day edition. I hope simu zangu saizi kufiti. Hello Radio Jambo, nazungumza na nani?
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0: 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Hello Radio Jambo, nazungumza na nani?
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0: 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Hello Radio Jambo, mambo vipi?
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4: Salama sana vale.
0: 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Happy Father's Day.
4: Happy Father's Day too.
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4: And I wish my father, Farid of Peter Kakwa,
0: yeah.
4: Happy Father's Day.
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4: And Frederick Sofia Saramba, Happy Father's Day.
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4: And I'm Mesha Kotieno, our tattoo, to Happy Father's Day.
0: Okay.
4: And I mean mwenyewe.
0: Kabisa. Shukran sana. Hello, Radio Jambo, mambo vipi?
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0: Kupoa?
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0: 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Hello? Okay. Hello Radio Jambo, mambo vipi? Hello Radio Jambo? Hello?
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1: Yes. I want to wish my father, mm-hmm, Solomon Chudionyi,
0: mm,
1: a happy Father's Day.
0: Mm-hmm.
1: Yeah, he's a good father, very caring. By the way, my dad,
0: mm,
1: I make a lot of sacrifices,
0: yeah,
1: for us.
0: Aww.
1: Eh, na namshukuru.
0: Yeah.
1: Yeah, na I promise to make him proud.
0: Aww. Eh. 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
0: 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Congratulations, well deserved, eh?
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1: 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Number 4 0.
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1: 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Anyway, 2249 fund your SMS line yetu pale kwenye WhatsApp ni 0700746975. 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
1: at Slavin Mudiovo.
0: Yes, inakuwa fresh tena sana. Okay, right about now zina katika 36 baada ya saa 11 tunakujuza hela zipo kwingi sana, and all you need to do ni *466#. 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
2: unautama Kenya.
0: Health awareness. 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
1: our fathers, mm-hmm, being men, mm-hmm, we have to support them also,
0: yes,
1: mm-hmm, mentally. 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
0: yeah,
1: huwa wana choose ku keep quiet, hawataki ku
0: hawataki kuwa like a burden to somebody else. Yeah, but tunaweza sema, imagine you as our dads, we are your daughters, we can sit down and talk, yeah, you know. Yeah. Na jisi rahisi lakini niko kuongea. Yeah.
1: You can talk.
0: Yeah.
1: A problem shared is a problem half solved.
0: Kabisa.
1: Yeah.
0: Kabisa.
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0: Yeah. Anyway, tunakujuza hela zipo kwa wingi sana. 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

0: Dufla Diligon, furthermore, Zoza inachezea hapa ndani ya Radio Jambo, ndani ya Midunda Kikenya, ukiwa na mi Valentine Lydia ma aka Batoto 2249 fundi ya SMS line yetu pale kwenye WhatsApp ni 0700-746-975. 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